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2: Benson Boone there on Today FM. Alison Curtis with you, Weekend Breakfast. And actually, if you jump online and check out Today FM socials, you'll see me with the gorgeous Irish Wolfhound.

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1: Sheesh.
2: Girl, I'm about to have a panic attack. I did.

0: probably need to see that live to appreciate what a stadium anthem it is. Take That, Greatest Day on Today FM, playing the music you love on Saturday afternoon. This is Casey. Thank you for all your messages on Instagram. You're all suggesting people who should win this amazing prize for the Hyatt Centric Hotel in Dublin. I'll have a winner a little bit later on in the show, but thanks for going to the trouble and the inconvenience, maybe, of messaging us on Instagram. Our old WhatsApp has given us trouble today. Sylvester Stallone, okay, the man who played Rocky. I mean, absolute iconic actor, but it almost didn't happen for him because he went to 1,500 different agents trying to get acting work, and every single one of them said no, because the way that you speak, the way that you talk, you're never going to make it on stage. But he kept persevering and he kept knocking on doors, and he wrote Rocky with the intention of playing Rocky. And this is how he found it really hard to get Rocky the movie created and made, and people to invest in it. The reason he speaks, Sylvester Stallone speaks the way he does, when he was born, the doctor misused forceps during a pretty difficult delivery, and it severed a nerve on the lower side of his face. So he's got a paralyzed lower left lip and a partially paralyzed tongue, which, like, let's call it what it is, it became his trademark. He's known for the way that he speaks. And you wouldn't have it any other way now, would you, for Sylvester Stallone? He eventually became Rocky. He eventually got Rocky created. Now they've made a movie about his entire life story, about him trying to get signed as an actor, writing the script and going around and getting Rocky made. It's called I Play Rocky. It's going to be out in November. It looks amazing.
1: Name?
2: I'm Mike. Acting's what I live and breathe for. And I gotta have faith in myself.
1: You need to show everyone who you are.
3: I like this girl, Sylvester.
1: Sylvester?
3: That's right, his real name.
1: It's got a nice ring to it, Sylvester Stallone. It's like Peter Parker.
3: Are you delusional? You don't got the looks to be a movie star. Not to mention, you talk like you got rocks in your mouth.
2: Yeah, I know I don't look like Einstein, but I got a brain. The only way for me to get to show people is me have to write a script for myself.
1: Yeah, so do that. Write a script. Give yourself the best part.
0: Adrian. So the making of Rocky is coming to screens in November. Can't wait.
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0: Okay, we love Irish music. We love giving you a platform if you're a young Irish artist or a band or a group. If you're DJs, rappers, producers, we need to hear your music so we can get you on the air and tell everybody about you. 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Nell Meskill has been selected for this week's Track of the Week. 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

Yesterday FM's floor fillers are Barry Dunn, 3 decades and 3 hours every Saturday night. Did somebody say Saturday night? Oh, wait a minute, that was me. Hope you remember those dance moves. Wakefield's coming up and now we're playing this for Ollie, who's out in Portlaoise and feeling the pinch. Here's Crystal Waters on Yesterday FM's floor fillers.

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3: Hey guys, recently me and my boyfriend came back from our first foreign holiday together and we took some lovely photos of the pair of us. Straight away I used one of the photos as my phone's wallpaper. I did the same for his phone too. Now the other day I noticed he changed his wallpaper back to the default iPhone wallpaper image.
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3: This is serious.
2: Yeah, this sounds serious. Faye.
3: 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At first I read it and going, this is a small little thing, but why did he change it?
0: Ray Foley.
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